0: Life Songs.
1: That's entertainment right there. That's beautiful. Thanks, baby. I've got one of these. I'll give it you back.

0: 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Thank you.
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0: good. 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You
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0: 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Yeah. Now you can't
1: always get what you want.
0: Yeah. 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Now you can't.

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Once more. 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There you are. All right, girls. I want you to say, what's love got to do? 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You say, what's love got to do? Got to do. Love got to do, got to do.

0: Life Songs.
1: Oh, am I talking too much? Is that my cue to shut off? Do you like that? Huh?

0: This is our last show of this tour. We want to thank you for coming to see us for all these years. We really appreciate it. Thank you so much.
1: Life songs.

0: the blood of it's a cup of that juice. Is that my juice?
1: Weil ich die Laolas vernachlässigt heute.

massive in a club down in Oslo. Oh, why we drink champagne? The tissues start terrible. She walked up to me and she asked me to dance.

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1: Thank you very much. I feel like I haven't been over on this side like the whole night. What's up, you guys?

0: little bit of remains, merciful.
1: Yes, and none of you, the dead, the stars.
0: Yes, yes.
1: No, it isn't.
0: I'm sure of it.